0: And then he says,
1: "No one of the fellows call you, tell him how it all began."
0: Well, can you imagine? My heart began to thumping and my mind began to

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KR Gold remembers.

0: Breaker 190.
1: This is Saving the 70s.
2: Welcome to Saving the 70s. Here's Pat Sajak. Yes, that Pat Sajak on the legend. 650 WSM in Nashville.
0: Yeah, Breaker 190. This here's a rubber duck. You got a copy on me, Big Ben? Come on. Yeah, 10-4, Big Ben, for sure, for sure. By golly, it's clean, clear to Flagtown. Come on. Yeah, it's a big 10-4 there, Big Ben. Yeah, we definitely got the front door, good buddy. Mercy sakes alive, looks like we got us a convoy.
3: It was the dark of the moon on the 6th of June in a Kenworth pulling logs. Cab over Pete with a reefer on and a Jimmy hauling hogs. We is heading for Bear on I-10 about a mile out of Shaky Town. I says, Pigpen, this here's a rubber duck, and I'm about to put the

0: Now you want to back off them hogs? Good, 10-4, about 5 miles or so. 10, roger, them hogs is getting intense up here.
1: By the time we got into Tulsa Town, we had 85 trucks in all. But they's a roadblock up on the Cloverleaf, and them bears is wall to wall. Yeah, them smokies as thick as bugs on a bumper. They even had a bear in the air. I says, calling all trucks, this here is the duck. We about to go

0: Negatory, Big Ben. You're still too close. Yeah, them hawks are starting to close up my sinuses. Mercy sakes, you better back off another 10.
1: Well, we rolled up Interstate 44 like a rocket sled on rails. We tore up all of our swindle sheets and left them setting on the scales. By the time we hit that shy town, them bears was getting smart. They'd brought up some reinforcements from the Illinois National Guard. There's armored cars and tanks and jeeps and rigs of every size. Yeah, them chicken coops was full of bears and choppers filled the skies. Well, we shot the line, we went for broke with 1,000 screaming trucks and 11 long-haired friends of Jesus in a chartreuse microbus.
0: Rubber duck to sodbuster. Come on there, you 10-4 sodbuster. Listen, you want to put that microbus in behind that suicide jockey? Yeah, he's hauling dynamite and he needs all the help he can get.
1: Well, we laid a strip for the Jersey Shore and prepared to cross the line. I could see the bridge was lined with bears, but it didn't have a doggone dime. I says, Pigpen, this here's a rubber duck. We just ain't going to pay no toll. So we crashed the gate doing 98. I says, let them truckers.

Mercy sakes alive, looks like we got ourselves a convoy. C.W. McCall on Saving the 70s. Sorry, forgot to use my big boy voice. Saving the 70s. If

Another day from Paul McCartney, along with Convoy from C.W. McCall. You know, there's nothing like fine music, and of course, that ain't nothing like it. Hey, wake up, Maggie. I think I got something to say to you. It's Rod Stewart, Maggie May on Saving the 70s.

Maggie May, Rod Stewart on Saving the 70s with Mike Walker and the Bells Now. Stay a while. You know, I'm not easily embarrassed, but when I listen to this song, I get the strong impression that these two may have seen one another naked.

0: BT Express, do it till you're satisfied on Saving the 70s, along with Stay a While from the Bills. I am insert name here, and Saving the 70s is coming right back.
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2: 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Alice Cooper, Three Dog Night, Cat Stevens, Wilson Pickett, Carrie Chapin, Tommy James and the Shondells, Blue Oyster Cult, Zager and Evans, Hot Chocolate, Creedence Clearwater Revival, James Taylor.
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6: It's my wife, Edith, laughing over there. Shut up. Mr. Davis, yes. My daughter Gloria standing over there.
7: Hello, Gloria.
8: How are you?
6: And her husband Mike.
9: Hello, Mike.
6: No! This here is, this is only Lionel. He lives next door. My daughter's married to the white guy over here.
1: Saving the 70s.
0: A classic moment from All in the Family when the Bunkers meet Sammy Davis Jr. And I'm Mike Walker. This is Saving the 70s.

Walking in Rhythm, Donald Byrd and the Blackbirds on Saving the 70s with Mike Walker. You know, there was a time back in the 70s, particularly the early to mid part of the decade, when you could turn on Top 40 radio and it wasn't at all unusual to hear a gospel tune or two in the mix. Now, that happened on country radio here in America just a few years ago with Long Black Train by Josh Turner, but I'm pretty sure it couldn't happen on pop radio these days.

0: Fooling Yourself, Angry Young Man from Styx on Saving the 70s. Just before that, I can see clearly now from Johnny Nash. Now, I don't mean to be bossy, but the show only gets better from here, so you stay put.
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1: Here's a guy who'll never be cool enough to hang out with a groovy chick like me, Mike Walker, on Saving the 70s.
2: Ooh, a new album from Fleetwood Mac. How about that? A couple of years ago for the 35th anniversary of Rumours, Warner Brothers released Rumours Expanded and Remastered. And in addition to extra material such as alternate versions of songs and demos, it is by far the best sounding version of the album I have ever heard. Mike here on Saving the 70s.

0: Fleetwood Mac from Rumors, of course, Don't Stop. I wish I could say that in 1978, when Elvis Costello burst on the scene, I was smart enough to recognize that he was one of those artists who would have a lifelong career. I guess I could say that. It would be a lie, but I could say it. But I sure recognize it now. Of course, I recognize now that the Beatles might be the next big thing, too. Here's Allison on Saving the 70s.
1: Oh.

That's one of those songs that the first time I heard it on the radio, I turned the volume up and thought, wow, what is this? It is so pretty. I still love it after all these years. From 1979, Sailing from Christopher Cross. The show is Saving the 70s. The host is Mike Walker. He's around here somewhere, and we're coming right back.

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I'm the new guy on the time capsule team here at eCower Gold. 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
2: Hi there, fun seekers. There's no one home at the moment, but they've been saying that about me for years. At the sound of the tone, leave a message. But watch out. Last clown who did that got caught in the machine and beeped himself to death. Ah, all over the yard. Ah, it was horrible.

0: right, you're listening to All Hit Radio, and it's 53 degrees at 13 minutes past the hour. And right now in our All Request line, I've got Mike Ledgerwood on the phone. Hey, babe, what would you like to hear?
1: We've been observing your Earth.
0: Hey, babe, I'm sorry, I can't hear you too well. You're going to have to speak a little closer into the phone. Okay, babe, what would you like to hear again?
1: We are observing your Earth.
0: Hey, Mike, I'm sorry, babe, but that's not on our playlist. And by the way, you sound great over the phone. Anyway, if you give us your request, we'll be glad to play it for you, babe. So let's hear it.
1: We are observing your Earth.
0: Listen, Mike, I'm sorry, babe, but we can't...
1: And we'd like to make...
0: I'm sorry, Mike,
1: A contact with you. Baby.

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welcome along. It is Supersonic 70s. I'm Jeff Dorsey, going to be the deck chair for the next 60 minutes. Coming up with the Jags and a back of my hand. And then we went for a double decker there. We were fortunate enough this very show to induct Roger Daltrey into the Wall of Fame about a week ago. It's all over Facebook, and thanks to Rog. So we went with the Who there and Squeezebox. It's a number he did in the gig in the evening as well. And then Elton John, Pinball Wizard from Tommy. That's our double decker. So we've got some Mott the Hoople, got a couple of stories, one from Dr. Feelgood and one from Hot Chocolate, a rollover from last week. A double decker involving Thin Lizzy. A couple of interviews, one involving the Doobie Brothers from Jim Petrick out of Survivor. And then Simon Kirk from Free, talking about Free. If you want to get in touch, please do so. The email is chunkyjeff, chunkygeoff at gmail.com. Lots of good stuff to fit in, like this. From Mott the Hoople.

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2: Right, following on from Mother Hoover, this is where we give you a backstory to a particular hit. Came out in 1978, it's Dr. Feelgood and Down at the Doctors. The album was called Private Practice. Also came in 78, written by Mickey Jupp, who was very active in the pub rock scene at the time. Although Jupp himself was never a member of the Feelgoods, he was pretty close to them there. Now, the lyrics are an invitation from the Doctors to feel good all night. First track to be taken off this particular album, Private Practice. Strange ending to the song here. At the end of the guitar solo, Lee Brillo growls 8 bars of the piano. But actually, we never hear a piano. This funky old one.

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1: Now, here's Jeff Dorsett.
2: So, we find you fit and well. Three questions for you. Kathy Gallagher, you're going to like these. As will Dave the Rave. Three questions, give the answer about 30 minutes time. Question number one, Every Kind of People and Bad Case of Loving You, both 70s hits but for whom? Every Kind of People and Bad Case of Loving You, 70s hits but for whom? Question number two is a lyric, want to know the artist and the song. When you were young and your head was an open book. Made of the heart. When you were young and your heart was an open book. When you were young and your heart was an open book. Who's the artist and what is the song? Question number three. What's the title of the Crosby, Stills and Nash album that has Teach Your Children and Our House on it? What's the title of the Crosby, Stills and Nash album that has Teach Your Children and Our House?

0: best reggae tunes. Bob and Marcia. Marcia Griffiths, of course, that was Young, Gifted and Black. Still to come on the show here, a couple of great interviews. Jim Petherick talking here of Survivor, talking very much about the Doobie Brothers, and Simon Kirk, the drummer and founder member of Free, talking exactly about that particular group and the answers to the quiz.
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0: Barry Masters out front of Eddie and the Hot Rods. Do anything you want to do. And that's the sound of the pub jukebox. And the idea here is next time you're down your local pub, sinking a couple of sherbets and thinking about the music that you're hearing from the 70s that's coming out of the jukebox, give us a line. 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
0: And this has been picked out by Carl. Want to go with Nick Lowe and Cruel to Be Kind. Thanks very much, Carl.

That's our pub rock tune, picked out by Carl. And if you want to pick one out, all you've got to do next time you are down your watering hole and you listen to a great track from the 70s off the jukebox, drop me a line, chunkyjeff@gmail.com. Now, I'm reading a great book at the moment by the author Richard Houghton. And Richard has written, or Houghton, and he's written some great books in the past on people like Pink Floyd and Bob Dylan. But he's written this great one about Thin Lizzy, and it's basically about people that have been to their concerts over the years, because there's no doubt about it. If you ever saw Thin Lizzy, they were one of the best live bands ever. And Phil as a great front man that they had there. Probably the best twin guitars. I mean, Gary Moore was great, Eric Bell was super, but the twin guitars, probably of Brian Robertson and Scott Gorham, were the real definitive ones as far as Thin Lizzy is concerned. So I'm going to give you a double decker by Thin Lizzy, but double decker with a difference, because this is how their concert started in about 76, and this is the way they started every single concert that they had. The room went in darkness and you heard a chain being dragged across a floor, and then what you heard were police sirens, and the reason being, it was Jailbreak.

0: ACDC.
1: Absolutely terrific. Love it there.
0: You know what I mean?
1: Rosalie, and before that, Jailbreak 2 by Thin Lizzy that we went right on there. Wonderful stuff there. What a front man he was. Playing that one especially for Darren Davis and Sharon as well, which we went there. The dynamic duo, I'm sure, loving a bit of rock there. Going with Thin Lizzy.
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0: That's a glam rock hit from 1973, the Sweden blockbuster, Chin and Chapman Strike Again. Look at glam rock, and if you like all the glitter in your hair there, all you've got to do, drop us a line with a glam rock hit. Could be Susie Quattro, could be Slade, could be Roxy Music, could be Mott the Hoople, could be Going with Sweet, any which way you want to cut it, Rubettes, and just send a note to me, Chunky Jeff, chunkygeoff@gmail.com. Right, let's give the answer to the quiz. Hopefully you managed to get 3 out of 3. If I mention the songs Every Kind of People and Bad Case of Loving You, both 70s hits, but for whom? It is, of course, Robert Palmer. Question number 2 was a lyric. I want to know the artist and the song. When you were young and your heart was an open book, who is it and what is it? It's Wings and Paul McCartney doing Live and Let Die, the James Bond theme. And question number 3, I bet Tracy got this one. What was the title of the Crosby, Stills and Nash album that had Teach Your Children and Our House on it? It was, of course, Deja Vu. So Deja Vu was the album. Wings, Paul McCartney doing Live and Let Die with the lyrics, and Robert Palmer was the great couple of songs there. Right, interview time. Jim Petherick. Now, Jim has been around a long time. Friend of the show. He was from the Ides of March, and, of course, the guys from Survivor leading that and writing the tunes like Eye of the Tiger. But here he is talking very much about one of his favourite bands that they toured with, the Doobie Brothers. You've done some songs, I think, for the Doobie Brothers. Now, I've got to say, Tom Johnston is absolutely one of my real heroes. I love China Grove and The Doctor. Wow, what a song that is as well. So what a band for you to work with there and put your songs to.
1: Well, they were one of my hero bands too. I remember with the Ides, we were in Seattle and we turned on the radio and we heard Listen to the Music. We is, oh my God, this is so good.
0: Yeah.
1: And then a few years later, I got the honor of writing with Tom Johnston and Patrick Simmons, and we wrote 2 songs, Under the Spell and Divided Highway. And, of course, that album did not set the world on fire, but it was still a major thrill, and I still stay in touch with those guys.
0: Yeah, and are you in touch with Robin Sander and Cheap Trick, because you did some songs with them, I think?
1: Absolutely. More Rick than Robin. Rick and I have always been thick as thieves.
0: Yes.
1: Check this out. I mean, he's older than I am, if that's possible. He must be, you know, kicking 74 by now, but still got the rock and roll spirit. But anyway, the Ides of March were literally a new band in 65, and there was this guy in the audience, this kind of awkward tall guy. He would always be watching us every time we hit Wisconsin or even, you know, the northern part of Illinois. There was this guy, and finally after the show, you know, I said, who are you? He said, oh, I'm Rick Nielsen, you know, I've got a little band, you know, this is way before Cheap Trick. He said, do me a favor though, that one guitar player you got, he's acting like Peter Townsend, and he's swinging his arms and he sucks. And he was right on the money. We fired that guy about a month later. But he's always been painfully honest with me.
0: Yes.
1: And my birthday was November 11th. He sent me a wonderful video of him. But he always has to put the zinger in because he's got a better guitar collection than mine. And right at the end, he's playing this Les Paul and he puts it right in my face because it's a 58 Les Paul. It's worth about $500,000.

0: the wonderful Doobie Brothers and Rocking Down the Highway. The Prof likes them, so he played that one especially for Christopher. Second of our interviews here, we're going with a founder member of Bad Company, but founder member of Free back in the late 60s and early 70s. His name is Simon Kirk, and we're talking very much here about the Isle of Wight Festival.
1: And you do the Isle of Wight Festival. What do you remember about that? Because I often relate to on the show of saying, and this bill of X, Y, and Z, real great people, and it was only £1 to get in. Now, the Isle of Wight Festival that you did that particular time, I think it was something like £1 or £2, the tickets. It was unbelievable.
2: I don't remember the price, but it was a pretty stunning bill. I mean, the 3 days, it was just amazing. Of course, we were trying to emulate Woodstock the year before.
1: Yes.
2: And it was a big success in a spiritual world, I guess. It wasn't a commercial success because people just broke down the fences and wandered in. It was, I mean, they lost a fortune, but it was culturally, that's the word I'm looking for, culturally it was a huge success. And we were riding high on, All Right Now being up in the charts. So they gave us a spot on the Saturday night, which was, the night of the three. It was the big night. But, of course, it was so chaotic, so badly organized, that bands were running over time. We arrived there in the afternoon. We were supposed to go on about 7 o'clock on a Saturday night. But then, I believe it was ELP, 10 years after, all the bands were running over time. And, of course, we were nervous. So we were having a little sip of something here, a little smoke of something there, la, la, la. It comes to 7 o'clock, it comes to 8 o'clock, it comes to 9 o'clock. We're in our caravan, and Chris Blackwell did a great thing. He said, you know what, I'm not putting you on. It's too late. Everyone's a little bit, worse for wear. They're running over time. I'm going to put you on Sunday morning, the next morning. And we were like, no, we've been waiting all day, la, la, la. He said, look, trust me, you'll come out first thing on Sunday morning. It's going to be good weather. We're going to do it. And he put his foot down, and we obeyed. And it was one of the best management calls we ever had, because we flew home in the helicopter back to our respective hotels at the end of the Isle of Wight. And the next morning, it was bright and sunny. I think we hit the stage about 12 o'clock, noon, and people were getting out of their sleeping bags. It was a fresh day, and I believe, we played our 6 or 7 songs, finishing with All Right Now, and it's one of the highlights of the festival. It was just one of the most amazing days. Now, Jeff, on the other hand, to play to 500,000 people was, I now know with experience that when you play to huge crowds, you just play to the front 10 rows. You don't try and project yourself to the back of the crowd. And what a lot of people don't realize was there were no monitors back then. There were no monitors at the Isle of Wight. You just listened to your amps, and that's how you played, So, I mean, you go to the smallest club in the country now, and there'll be 4 or 5 monitors on stage. But there were no monitors at the Isle of Wight. And it was a big success for us. It really, really did launch us.

0: 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Anything to do with school days or double deckers or a classic album, we will do it for you. 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
8: Welcome. A year in the life of man.

The 60s, the 70s, and the early 80s, that is our territory, music-wise, on the Time Capsule. This time around, I'm your host Frankie Harrison on a trip into the early years of the 80s. It's 1981 for this hour. The year when Ronald Reagan becomes the 40th president of the United States and a million Solidarity members go on strike in Poland. Let's check out more from 1981. 10 IRA prisoners die as a result of months of hunger strikes at the Mays Prison in Northern Ireland. And in the US, Major League Baseball resumes after a player's strike. You would certainly have heard this on the car radio in your Ford Escort in 1981.

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1: This is the Late News with Rick Taylor.
2: Good evening from the news. I'm Rick Taylor. The Economic Judgment Day has come, according to President Reagan. In a televised address, the president briefly outlined some steps he says are necessary to bring about an improvement in our economic condition. Among those steps are a 10% cut in personal income tax over each of the next 3 years and cuts in regulations of businesses.
3: Our basic system is sound. We can, with compassion, continue to meet our responsibility to those who, through no fault of their own, need our help. We can meet fully the other legitimate responsibilities of government. We cannot continue any longer our wasteful ways at the expense of the workers of this land or of our children.
2: The president will deliver his State of the Union address on February the 8th, at which time he will outline in greater details the plans that he has in mind. In general, what can be cut will be cut. Quite simply, the president delivered an economic primer this evening, one which few people did not understand, but one which some might fight when it comes to implementation.

0: Okay, just take a moment to think about this. There are 365 days in a year, and each day has two time capsules with different years. I calculate that makes 730 editions of the time capsule every year. One thing is pretty certain, you are getting a great history lesson music-wise on the 60s, 70s, and 80s. It's time to get back to more from our featured year of 1981 right now. Pope John Paul II is shot and nearly killed by a Turkish gunman. And the first 24-hour video music channel MTV, Music Television, is launched.
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0: Polish troops and police tonight stormed the steelworks at Katowice, which had been occupied by thousands of striking workers. 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
1: It's time to remember on the Time Capsule 1981.

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Juliet says, hey, it's Romeo. You nearly gave me a heart attack.

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Both dirty, both mean. Yes, and the dream was just the same. And I dream your dream for you, and now your dream is real.

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You can get us on your smart speaker, your mobile phone, your internet radio, your PC, and more. Welcome to another time capsule. This is Frankie Harrison, and we are working our way through the events and the music of 1981. In Britain, Peter Sutcliffe is found guilty of being the Yorkshire Ripper. He is sentenced to life imprisonment on 13 counts of murder and 7 of attempted murder. And the Boeing 767 airliner makes its first flight.

0: the assault on the president. We'll examine the videotape of the shooting with a former Secret Service agent. Who's in charge? We'll discuss that sensitive legal question with former Attorney General Griffin Bell. What's the message to the rest of the world? We'll look at that issue with Henry Kissinger.
1: This is ABC News Nightline. Reporting from Washington, Ted Koppel.
0: Good evening. The latest news, all things considered, is reasonably good. President Reagan, after successful surgery, is resting comfortably at George Washington Hospital here in the Capitol. His press secretary, James Brady, shot through the head during the same assassination attempt this afternoon. Brady has now come out of 4.5 hours of surgery, and the surgeon says Brady's prognosis is certainly better than it was earlier this afternoon. Secret Service agent Tim McCarthy, also shot, is in good condition. District of Columbia policeman Thomas Delahanty is in serious but stable condition. We'll bring you the last word on all developments at the end of this broadcast.
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0: Well, it's time to pack this year away. You have been with me, Frankie Harrison, for the past hour. Please, join me again soon, when I am on the time capsule for a different year and a different pile of great music. Until then, thanks for spending time with me today. I'll see you soon, but right now, we'll be back with a whole pile of great music very shortly.
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0: EKR Gold, the home of the memories. 1968. 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
2: 1968.
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4: Hey,

Yes, there we go. I thought my microphone wasn't working for a moment, and I don't think it was. I'll put a shilling in the meter, and it's now working. There we go, yeah. Hello, folks. Welcome in live on the Costa Blanca once again here at Radio Nova 106.7 around the world and all our affiliate radio stations that take this particular show, such as Star FM in Cyprus and also the mighty KBC in the Netherlands, the Oldies Channel in Dallas as well, and Oldies Paradise, one of the good internet stations that are around. Welcome in anyway, we've got an hour's worth as usual. Featuring today the Honeycombs and Hoyman's Hoymits. Also the Dave Clark Five and some Joe Brown and the Brothers here from Landmark. And also we're going to kick things off today with the Casuals. We played them, I think, yesterday. But this is their hit from 68. This is called Toy.

0: and 1965. Yes, I will. Right at the beginning of the year there. January 1965, that popped into the UK charts. Did very well for them too. And a lovely track in the middle there from Diana Ross and the Supremes called Stormy. Not a hit in any way. Not at all. No, it wasn't a hit, strangely enough. But it came out towards the end of the 60s. I think it was 68. And in the 70s, we used to play it a lot in the Northern Soul Nights. It was a big, popular Northern Soul tune. I suppose I used to play that. Must have been about 1975, 76 time. We're playing it quite a lot in the Northern Soul venues back in the UK in those days. We used to go around, travelling around with boxes of records, having great time and great fun in those days. That was one we played. And also starting things off with the Toys and their tune called, or Casuals rather, and the Toys, or song called The Toy. Simple as that. So we're getting it back to the front there, aren't we? Welcome into today's show. The Beatles coming up in around about 15 minutes' time.
1: 1969.
0: Here's a Dave Clark 5.

0: Yes, there we go. It only took a minute. Oh, yes. It was only 1 minute and 50-odd seconds. That song's a very short song. But weren't they all in those days? That was 1962 for Joe Brann and the Brothers. Yes, I think Joe came from, I think he came from East London, if my memory serves me correct. Very big hit there for the boys in 1962. Of course, Joe is the dad of very famous, well, she's more known as a session singer, but she did have a couple of hits of her own at the end of the 80s. One, if you remember, a lady called Sam Brown. Sam Brown, well, she had a song called Stop, which was a very big hit in about 1989, I think it was, in the charts. I seem to remember playing it on the radio in those days. And, yeah, she's a daughter of Joe, is Sam, and she's a lovely girl too. And she also has been a backing singer on many of the Pink Floyd live concerts, certainly. She was in the trio of ladies that we used in the Pink Floyd concerts in the 1990s. So there you go. Oh, we're a mine of information. Some of it totally useless. What you say, it's all useless. Yeah, well, it could be, couldn't it? But it's all interesting little bits and pieces. Things you may not know otherwise. And it wastes time, you see, in between the records. That's what it says here. Let's move along. We're back in a moment with, I think, another bit of a Northern Soul tune from 1965.
1: Soundtrack of the 60s. EKR Gold. Memories. 1966.

0: Certainly the lighter side of Fleetwood Mac. What a lovely voice Peter Green had. Very nice, very sort of smooth, you know, very nice, easy to listen to. Man of the World from 1968 there for them. And The Lost Summer Love, a bit of Northern Soul from a young girl. She was only 14, or even a bit less, I think, than when she recorded that in 1965. She doesn't sound that young, but she was. And it wasn't really a hit. It was on the Pye label at the time, but became a Northern Soul classic in the 1970s.
1: 1967.
0: This was a hit, though, for Jimmy Ruffin.

Jimmy Ruffin. Gonna give her all the love I got there from 1967. Nice bit of Motown there for you. You know I get out, I'm a bit passionate about the old Motown. We often play plenty of it on the show, and we're not ashamed to, because it's so good, isn't it? Well, we're up to the point of the show, of course, about this time every day when we do the Beatles Twin Spin. Oh, yes, indeed. And today's no exception. But first of all, we've got, of course, our archive commercial.

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0: That's a standard tune. Yes, indeed. And a few of us have reached that age now. Well, there we go. We have, and including himself. So Paul McCartney, he's gone past it now. But When I'm 64, and the album, of course, was Sgt. Pepper's Lonely Hearts Club Band. It was 1967. Thank You Girl was from the early days of the Beatles, from 1963. What a contrast in styles, you might say.
1: 1967.
0: Here's Madeline Bell.

Yes, Hyman's Hymets. There we go. And there's A Kind of Hush from 1967. And also Madeline Bell, Picture Me Gone. Of course, Madeline used to, well, later became part of the very popular group, The Blue Mink, who had a string of hits from the end of the 60s right through into the 70s. And she came and became a, and still is a popular jazz singer these days. And she's still around. And an American girl who settled in England. Indeed, she did. She used to sing backing quite a bit on a lot of stuff, including some of the Dusty Springfield songs as well. That was Madeline, Picture Me Gone from 67. But we're back in a moment or two, I think, with a tune from 68. Yes, we are.

0: Yes, the Brook Brothers and war paint, yes. I've had to stop wearing it. Gave me a rash. But there we go. 1961 it was. And, yes, I remember my cousin, who was a bit older than me in those days, and she used to spend an hour or more upstairs in the bedroom getting sorted out to go out with her boyfriend. You know, she had a beehive hairdo, and she had all the makeup, the mascara, everything. And she went out looking like Ronnie of the Ronettes in the end. And she wouldn't forgive me for saying this, but no, she looked good, really, I guess. It was part of the era, wasn't it? That's how the girls like to look. And I say, why not?
1: 1967.
0: Of course, Amy Winehouse, the late Amy Winehouse, brought the look back. Of course, he's never gone, as far as I'm concerned. Buffalo Springfield.

0: Buddy Holly, 1963. In the charts, quite a few years after we'd lost to Buddy Holly, the brown-eyed, handsome man. Lovely too. And it was a hit for Buddy then.
1: 1965.
0: Time for perhaps a couple of more tunes. Here's one from the Honeycombs.

was the Honeycombs and Something Better Beginning. Have I the Right, of course, with their big, big hit that we all know, and a bit of a karaoke tune perhaps, but that was a follow-up tune that just about made the top 30 in 1965 for them, yeah. And we've got a bit of a sort of a tune here to wind things down for us. It's called Lightning Bug. But that's about it, folks, on today's show, indeed. Time has caught up with us once again. Thanks for being with us if you managed to last the hour without any problems. I think I'm all right. Yes, quick look. Yes, yeah, okay. Well, we're back again tomorrow, live on the Costa Blanca, of course, 106.7 FM, Radio Nova. Look forward to seeing you then, and whatever the radio stations that take the show, including another new one I forgot to mention, Radio Northern Star. They're based in Oslo. No, not Oslo, beg your pardon. Bergen in Norway. So, hi to everybody who might be listening on that station. We're back again. Don't forget soundtrackofthe60s at gmail.com. If you want to email the show, we'd love to hear from you. And once again, we'll bring out the legend. That is Soundtrack of the 60s.

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2: Man.

It's another day and another hour of great music and memories as we take a peek inside the time capsule canister for this episode. This is Timmy Brooks. We're in the 80s today on the time capsule in the year of 1984, the year when the first ever flight in space using jet backpacks takes place and Indian President Indira Gandhi is assassinated. The music of 1984 was dominated by looks and image rather than sound, with Madonna, Prince and Michael Jackson dominating record sales, helped along by the newfound power of the video cable channel MTV. Here's one that you may have bought back in 1984.

0: we going to appall you with something confidential and disgusting? Let's hope so, because that is what you really like. Unconfessed crimes of buried wickedness. If that is what brings you to us, the prospect of hearing horrors, you shall not go unrewarded.
1: I don't believe it. The whole city is talking. You hear it all over.
2: What a story.
1: What a scandal.
2: What a comedy.
3: What a tragedy.
2: Incredible.
1: I don't believe it.
2: Who can believe it?
1: What horrors have you heard?
2: Tell us.
1: Tell us.
2: Tell us at once.
1: Tell us about Wolfgang.
2: Amadeus.
1: Mozart.
4: How good is he, this Mozart?
5: He's remarkable.
6: He's an unprincipled, spoiled, conceited brat.
7: I'm a vulgar man. But I assure you, my music is not.
0: Amadeus. The man, the music, the magic, the madness, the murder, the mystery, the motion picture. Amadeus. Everything you've heard,

So, it's 1984, and if you went to the cinema this year, you may have been watching Indiana Jones and the Temple of Doom, Police Academy, or maybe Gremlins. But you might also have been staying at home and grabbing a video rental of a film, as video recordings had become a total necessity by 1984. Okay, it's 1984, and we are together on another Time Capsule, and I'm Timmy Brooks. Let's get back to some more music from our featured year of 1984.

0: heroes return and the three major trophies on British soil all together for the first time. On the left, the Cannon League Championship. On the right, the Milk Cup. And in the hands of the Liverpool manager, Joe Fagan, the most prestigious of all. One in the most glorious circumstances and the most glorious surroundings last night in the eternal city of Rome. The European Champions Cup. And what an absolutely... What an absolutely marvellous reception, Joe. Are you delighted?
1: Oh, yes, yes. And I think we're, you know, truly worthy of this magnificent cup.
0: I wonder what sort of agonies you went through on the bench during that penalty shootout.
1: No, it wasn't agony to me. It was agony to everybody else. Only because I'd drilled myself into not thinking about it, not thinking about penalties. And at the end of the day, we did get them, so I thought, no way. I was proud of the lads, the way they played during the 120 minutes. There's no way I was going to say anything about the penalties. But thank God we scored more than they did.
2: And now, a look back at 1984.

You're with Timmy Brooks, and this is The Time Capsule. And over the next hour, we are on a journey through a year in rock history. Destination this time around is 1984. And in the news, Paul and Linda McCartney are arrested in Barbados for possession of cannabis, and Ronald Reagan is re-elected President of the United States in a landslide victory. And songs like this were playing on our radios in our Time Capsule year of 1984.

0: Roger Taylor and John Deakin, you're very, very welcome. That's an amazing tape. These tapes are becoming, Roger, aren't they? Extraordinary pieces of confection.
1: Yes, that's part of what the song's about, really. Yeah. The fact that they seem to be taking over almost from the oral side. You know, the visual side seems to be almost more important.
0: Yes, my sons grew up with Bohemian Rhapsody and A Night at the Opera. And is that still one of your lovable pieces? Because that was immensely popular, wasn't it?
1: Yes, I think especially in England, I think we remember particularly for that one. Whereas in America, probably it would be different songs.
2: Yeah, different songs, yeah, in different countries around the world. But that was our biggest period, I think, in England, around that time, yeah.
0: I said you'd taken off a whole year to do an album. And why did it take that long? Is it such an immense project, an album?
1: Well, it needn't be, but it escalates into ridiculous projects. I think we're all a bit spoilt now, so.
0: Yes.
1: So it seems to take too much time and money, but.
0: And are you pleased with it? That's called The Works, isn't it?
1: The Works.
2: Oh, yeah, we're pleased with it, yeah.
0: And that's coming out at the end of Feb.
1: End of Feb, I think, yeah.
0: Well, thank you very much indeed. And what we're going to do is round off the piece by another look at the hit, which you hope will go to number one this week, Radio Gaga. Here we go.
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0: Yeah, I'm looking for Victor Meadland.
1: I've nothing to say to you.
2: How you doing? You guys don't know nothing about nothing, do you? You just got your badges and your guns and you're on the job, right? Make sure we get the right drinks, because if I drink club soda, I'll throw up.
3: You know, this is the cleanest and nicest police car I've ever been in my life. Stays nice in my apartment.
4: Bitches, bitch, you are the pride of your department in Detroit.
1: Seems painfully obvious you haven't the slightest idea who you're dealing with.
2: I know what y'all think I am, giving some kind of fool. Hurry up, quicker!
1: Crawl back to your little stone in Detroit before you get squashed.

0: Cover me. Police! You're all under arrest!
1: You do that again, I'll shoot you myself.
2: Eddie Murphy, Beverly Hills Cop.

you enjoyed the last hour here on The Time Capsule. I'm Will Montana, and I will be back sometime soon to guide you through the music and the events of another year in music history. But for now, it's time to screw the top back on tight on today's Time Capsule and lock it back in the vault. We'll be back very shortly with more great songs from that massive music library right here.

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2: Hi there, fun seekers. There's no one home at the moment, but they've been saying that about me for years. At the sound of the tone, leave a message. But watch out. Last clown who did that got caught in the machine and beeped himself to death. Ah, all over the yard. Ah, it was horrible. Ah.
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But at the moment, it doesn't look good. At the moment, it will never happen again. I don't think

Hi there, you're welcome to the Revival Show. My name's Kenny Tosh. What's yours? And just in case you happen to be a brand new listener, this is the Revival Show, my weekly walkthrough, my dungeon of records from the 1960s and the 70s. The Alan Price Set, activate who I give the group their full title. That's what they were called back in the 1960s. So, the Alan Price Set, and don't stop the carnival. Well, we won't, for 2 hours' worth of the tunes from the days gone by.

It's the Boys from the Beach and All Summer Long. Well, I'm afraid it was one of those tunes back in the 1960s that Auntie BBC, in her infinite wisdom, decided not to play. They said it was advertising a well-known drink. Right, okay. Good one, though. Beach Boys and All Summer Long. This is Mink DeVille going for a Spanish stroll.

vas con mi carro, Rosita. Usted sabe que te quiero. Pero usted me quita todo. Ya me robaste mi televisión y mi radio. Ahora quiero llevar mi carro. 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Ven aquí.

Do you sometimes see his name misspelled quite often as well? Some people say Mick. It's actually Mink, M-I-N-K, Mink DeVille, a one-hit wonder from the 70s, and that is Spanish Stroll. You may remember their massive hit, which was called Venus, which they had back in 1970. This one, the follow-up single from Shocking Blue. This is called Mighty Joe.

Peter Hope Evans and John Fiddler, collectively Medicine Head, who began their recording career with John Peel's record label, which was Dandelion Records, back in the 1970s. A few years after that one was released, taking that into the top five back in 1973. Collectively, the guys Medicine Head, who say one and one is one. Maths, of course, required there. A bit more teaching, I think. Good one. 1966, talking about hits the Pirates played heavily back in the 1960s. Well, here's one they did with this little tune from Chris Montez and The More I See You.

Flowers in the Rain and The Move right here on The Revival Show. Now, it depends which version that you do have in your collection. The stereo version doesn't have the rain sort of sound effect at the start, but that's my original 45 that does have the sound effects. Regal Xylophone Records, back from 1967. The Move and those Flowers.

It actually started life as a theme tune for a television series that was called Soul Train. Never actually saw the light of day over this side of the world. But thank goodness for that little invention called the internet and YouTube. TSOP, which actually stood for the Sound of Philadelphia by the group MFSB, Mother, Father, Sister, Brother, and featuring the lovely ladies called the 3 Degrees. There you go, your fascinating fact for today. Great instrumental too, made the charts back in the 1970s. As did this one from a Dutch band, they were called Teachin'.

back in the charts in the 70s. The Dutch band called Teaching, a Eurovision winner, in fact, back in 1975, and just pipping at the Shadows. Of course, they entered for the UK in 1975 with Let Me Be The One, and the days before the United Kingdom got Nouveau. Remember, if you want to get in touch to the programme, check out my website, which is revivalshow.co.uk.

Thank you very much indeed, Leapy. You see, you never know who's going to drop in to say hello right here on The Revival Show. Leapy Lee, indeed, yes, and it's hit from 1968 with a Hammond Hazelwood composition, a tune which is called Little Arrows. Oh, time for the Governors, I reckon. We got

Well, the Beatles heard that when they were in the States, because Buck Owens and the Buckaroos, that of course are their country version, which they took into the charts from the movie called Help, The Governors, Who Else, and the one called Act Naturally.

It is Wings, yes, music from the movies and the Bond film called Live and Let Die, starring Roger Moore and Jane Seymour. Recently, somebody unearthed a piece of memorabilia that someone asked Sir Roger Moore about his favourite Bond songs. Actually, he chose that one, and also A View to a Kill, which really was his first Bond and last, respectively. Anyway, Wings with George Martin and his orchestra as well, and Live and Let Die.

the wonderful Four Moods of Music, the Moody Blues, and the Boulevard de la Madeleine. This one, actually, I remember very well, was number one when Neil Armstrong first set foot upon the moon, and that was top of the pile in July 1969. It was Thunderclap Newman.

Yeah, Manchester's finest, the wonderful sound of the Hollies, and I'm Alive. Hey, how are you doing today? You're very welcome. It's the Revival Show, and for our brand new listeners to walk through my record collection of two great decades of the 1960s and 70s. My name's Kenny Tosh. What's yours? Great to have you along for the second hour of the programme.

0: couple of hits that lady had in the 1960s. There we go, Sandy Posey, and a tune from 1967 called Single Girl. You may recall this guy who had a massive hit, and in fact a number one with a song called Honey. Here's his follow-up single to it back in 1969. It is Bobby Goldsboro, little gem for you today on the Revival Show, watching Scotty Grow.
1: There he sits with a pen and a yellow pad,

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A teddy bear named Fred, that's my boy.

0: I was in the dungeon just a few evenings ago and going through a box of old 1970s 45s, and I thought, well, there's one hasn't had an outing. So there we go, the sound of Jigsaw. They were actually called British Jigsaw in Europe, and I think the States probably as well, and that was one that was called Sky High. This is Sonny Leslie. Hello?
1: Hello?
2: Hi, honey. It's me. I went to see the doctor today.

This is your offstage announcer, Gary Owens, with Kenny Tosh on The Revival Show. I'll spell it for you. ITFORYOU. Thank you.

I think he's known as Yusuf Cat Stevens these days. Well, as we knew him, Cat Stevens, back in the 1970s, and doing his version of Sam Cooke's Another Saturday Night. One from those watery wireless days, here's Gary Lewis and the Playboys.

Wonderful. Gary Lewis and the Playboys. I've got an instrumental version from The Ventures somewhere, which in fact was Roger Twiggy Day's theme for many

happening, and the Supremes right here on the Revival Show. I was going through the local supermarket just a few days ago, happened to notice that there's a new compilation out which is called Motown 1960s Hits, and that one in fact is included on it. So if you happen to miss that tune around or want to replenish your record or CD collection, you can add that one, the Supremes, and the one called The Happening. This one from the 70s, Little Lady Called Nusha Fox.

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1: Oh. Alice Cooper, Three Dog Night, Cat Stevens, Wilson Pickett, Harry Chapin, Tommy James and the Shondells, Blue Oyster Cult, Zager and Evans, Hot Chocolate, Creedence Clearwater Revival, James Taylor.
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0: It's you, the music, and EKR Gold, where we have the biggest box of oldies around.

Well, it was music from the movies, and what a great one coming from Duane Eddy. It was James Darren who had the vocal version, and there is one maybe worth highlighting on a future revival show, but I think the one, and indeed all the anoraks, know and love Duane Eddy, and Because They're Young.

Now, if you pop along to television for the over 40s, of course, which is YouTube, some nice colour video of the guys performing that one. Walking across a building site, someone actually said that building site these days is a little road called the M25 motorway.

It is David Cassidy and the Partridge Family, and the tune which is called I Think I Love You. Recently, if you're a fan of the series or remember watching the series back in the 1970s, just been told it's now been remastered and reissued on DVD. Quite strange though, when you think of all the television channels there are today, nobody's actually shown the complete series. Anyway, good one.

classic bit of Motown on the Revival Show. It is Martha Reeves, the Vandellas. I did actually see Martha Reeves when she appeared on stage live here in beautiful downtown Belfast as part of a soul show back from, 2004, if the memory is working on all four cylinders today, but with the Vandellas and Nowhere to Run To. And talking of soul classics, the late great Jackie Wilson.

That's the five Americans and Western Union. Now, here's a strange sort of scenario. That was never a hit in the States, but the version recorded by the Liverpool band called The Searchers actually was. Sometimes I just can't work out the music industry at all.

0: The Tremolos, and Suddenly You Love Me. And suddenly, it's time to go.
1: Well, dear listener, that's about it for today. So before I fall down the little hole in the middle, I'll just remind you, the Revival Show is compiled, produced, and presented by Kenny Tosh. And without the aid of a safety net. Until next time, I'm Gary Owens saying hello.
0: Well, Gary, thank you very much indeed. Yes, friends and neighbors, I'm amazed where those 2 hours just fly by, eh? Time to go. Clock on the wall says that's all. Time to pack the sack and hit the track and the...

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Email details and some wonderful offshore memories in there for you as well. My name's Kenny Tosh. What's yours? Have a good week. Till next week.

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